0: other and gather the small kids together.
1: We are together!
0: Let's gather the boys together and gather the girls together.
1: We are together!
0: Let's gather kids with skirts on together and gather kids with trousers on together.
1: We are together!
2: Let's gather the baby animals together and gather the mommy animals together.
1: We are together!
2: Let's gather animals with parents together and gather animals without parents together.
1: We are together!
2: Let's gather speedy animals together and gather slow animals together.
1: We are together!
3: News, news, surprising news.
4: What's the surprising news?
3: We'll be in an ad for our farm. Let's take pictures of our farm.
4: Wow, that sounds fun!
3: News, news, surprising news.
5: What's the surprising news?
3: We'll be in an ad for our farm. That ad will be in the newspaper.
5: Wow, that sounds great!
3: News, news, surprising news.
0: What's the surprising news?
3: We'll be in an ad for our farm. Let's take pictures of our farm.

0: Okay, what do we need to do?
1: Well, we take pictures of things we make in our farm. I'm going to cook something delicious.
0: Then I'll make something practical.
2: I'll pick my yummy apples.
3: Well, I don't know what I can do.
1: Huh. Well, Foxy, you could...
2: Ah! What about your watermelons? You planted them last spring.
3: I failed.
4: Really sorry.
2: Not even one watermelon?
3: What? I don't know. Maybe.
2: Why don't you go check the watermelon field?
3: Okay, Coco.
1: All right, then. Let's meet back here in 1 hour.
4: Yes, sir.
1: Let's go.

0: Wow, these are nice.
1: Yes, we can make a brilliant picture for our ad.

0: Oh, okay. Hold on. I'm coming. Okay, arrange them nicely.
1: Mine too.
2: And mine too.
0: And mine. Ta-da!
3: Wow, everything is ready. Great!
4: Hey, you're here.
3: So, shall I take a picture?
4: Of course!
3: Okay, are you ready? One, two, huh? Just a moment.
4: What is it?
3: Something is not right.
0: Huh? What's wrong?
3: It looks messy. The picture is not going to look good.
2: What can we do?
0: I know what we can do.
2: What?
0: Well, we can classify.
5: Classify?
0: Yes. Let's classify by size.
5: By size?

0: Let's put big ones together with big ones. My chest of drawers is big, so it goes on this side.
1: My watermelon is big as well, so it goes on this side too.
0: The big ones are all here.
2: My apples are small, so they go on this side.
3: Well, my cookies are small as well, so they go on this side too.
4: The small ones are all here.
3: Woo! Wow. Good job, high five.

0: Now, is everyone ready? Good. One, two, Just a moment.
1: What now?
0: Well, something is still not right.
2: What's wrong now?
0: Look, big ones are here and small ones are there. It looks a bit unbalanced. This side looks heavier.
3: What can we do?
4: Let's gather them together by shape.

0: square ones with square ones together and round ones with round ones together.
1: That's right. Let's lay them out again by shape.
2: Okay.

0: Look!
1: It looks great. Now, one, two, Just a moment.
2: Why now?
1: Well, it looks a bit boring with all the same shapes together.
0: That's enough. We are all ready now. Take a picture, please.
1: Okay.
0: Everyone, say cock-a-doodle-doo!
3: Cock-a-doodle-doo!
4: Square. Square. Square. Drawer. Drawer. Drawer. Round. Round. Round. Watermelon. Watermelon. Watermelon.
5: Math show quiz time. Math show quiz time. Let's answer together. How did they classify these erasers? Number one, color. Number two, shape. Number three, size.
6: The answer is number three, size.
5: That's correct. They've gathered them together by size. Large, medium, and small erasers.
7: There are two groups of balls. One group has a different colored ball. Can you tell what color it is?
6: A yellow ball.
7: Bingo! That's right. A yellow ball is in the group of blue balls. Good job! Which group has different shapes?
6: The answer is number two.
7: Bingo! That's right. Number two has two square blocks and one triangle block. The answer is number two. Well done, everyone.
8: 대한민국 아이들 상처 걱정 없지. 마데카 솔메이트. 지성. 얼굴엔
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0: Hey, what's that sound?
1: Tick tock, tick tock. That's the ticking of the clock.
0: Anyway, what time is it?
1: Oh?
0: Doggy?
2: Oh, doggy. Doggy, doggy. Doggy's words.
3: Four?
2: Four. It's 4 o'clock.

0: shoe. It's broken.
1: It's okay. I know a shoemaker.
0: Huh?
1: Dougie, Dougie. Hey, Dougie, can you bring this to the shoemaker? Thank you.
0: Wow. So, can the shoemaker fix it well?
1: Sure.
0: Great.
1: Let's start the shoemaker's story.
2: Once upon a time, there lived a shoemaker.
3: Oh, thank you.
2: He is fixing shoes.
3: What time is it?
4: Cuckoo, cuckoo, cuckoo. 11 o'clock.
3: Ooh.
5: Oh, poor man. Let's help him.
6: What time is it?
4: Cuckoo.
7: It's 12 o'clock now.
5: Sleepy. What time is it now?

0: It's morning the next day.
1: What time is it? 8 a.m. What can I do? Help me!
2: It's okay. Don't worry.
3: It's still not fixed.
2: Oh.
3: My shoe!
2: Ah. It's okay.
3: What do I do?
4: Huh?
1: Sorry, wording.
2: Oh, it's not your fault. Don't cry.
3: Don't cry. It's okay. It's okay. Don't worry.
1: Change the time, please.
4: Huh? Change the time?
3: But what should we change the time to?
5: Tick-tock.

0: What time should we change it to?
1: 어?
0: Where did the fairy go? Hey, fairy! What time should we change it to? Ah, let's ask our friends.
2: Friends?
0: Yes. Oh, oh, oh, oh, oh, oh, oh, oh.

0: Hey friends, help us. What time should we change to?
1: Oh, like maybe 1 o'clock, 10 o'clock, 2 o'clock, 3 o'clock, 4 o'clock. Why don't you tell us?
2: 9 o'clock.
1: Friends, why don't we change together?
3: Once upon a time, there lived a shoemaker.
4: Oh, thank you.
3: He is fixing shoes.
4: What time is it?
5: Cuckoo! Cuckoo! Cuckoo! 11 o'clock!
6: Word change!
3: Let's imagine together. What time shall we change?

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1: Cuckoo, cuckoo, cuckoo. 6 o'clock.
2: Oh, 6 o'clock. It's time for dinner. Oh, poor man.
3: Help him!
1: What time is it? Cuckoo, cuckoo, cuckoo!
3: It's 12 o'clock now.
4: Word change!
0: Let's imagine together. What time shall we change to? 6 o'clock? 7 o'clock? 8 o'clock? 9 o'clock?
5: What time is it now?
6: 3 o'clock!
5: Aha, 3 o'clock. So, what time is it?
6: 3 o'clock!
5: Yeah, you got it! Yeah, high five! Woo, good, okay, who's next? What time is it now? So what time is it?
6: 7 o'clock!
5: Yay, you got it! Yay! Woo! Who's next? Come on, next. Hey, everybody, what time is it now?
6: What time is it now?
7: Cuckoo, cuckoo, cuckoo, cuckoo, cuckoo.
5: What time is it now?
6: 5 o'clock!
5: Aha, 5 o'clock. So what's the time?

0: cake.
1: Oh, Candyland!
0: And Candyland. You can even see candy trees.
1: Candy trees? Candyland! Candyland!
2: Joe, let's go to Candyland, please!
1: Please!
3: Okay, but not today. It's time to open the ice cream truck.
1: Oh, Candyland! Candyland!
4: Candy! My sweet candy! Huh? Let's eat it up before Silver comes!
5: Silver, wow! Are you okay?
4: My hand! My hand! Oh, it hurts! Go and get me a bandage!
5: Okay!
1: Candyland,
2: Candyland,
1: Candyland.
3: Oh, so heavy. Lino, Pepper, can you answer my phone? I need a hand.
1: Hand?
3: Joe,
2: let's go to Candyland.
0: We have an order for 2nd Street in Alphatown.
1: For
0: Thunder Ice Cream.
3: For Thunder Candy.
1: Candy.
3: Lino, Pepper, I can't hear Oscar. Please be quiet. Oscar, what was the ice cream again? What are these?
1: Joe, let's go to Candyland!
3: No! No Candyland today!
1: Candyland! Candyland! Candyland!
3: Lilo! Pepper! Candyland. No!
1: Candyland!
3: Candyland. Oscar! They are shouting about Candyland all day. I need some help. Can you help me?
0: Joe, why don't I make Wonderful Helping Hand ice cream for you?
3: Wonderful Helping Hand ice cream?
0: Yes. One bite and you'll become a wonderful helper.
3: Wonderful! Nemo, Pepper, let's make ice cream!
1: Ice cream? Boca Boca!
0: Oscar's Impossible Ice Cream Recipe. Today's ingredients are the letters N, D.
1: N, D.
0: He needs a hand. Hand. Ha-n. Ha-n. Hat-n. Hand.
3: End. End.
1: Hat-end.
3: Hat-end.
1: Hand.
3: Hand.
0: Help your friend. End. End. Fre-end. Fre-end. Friend. Friend. You are kind.
1: Kind.
0: Hand.
1: Hand.
0: Friend.
1: Friend.
0: Kind.
1: Kind.
0: Mix everything together.

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4: Wait! I can help.
5: Wait! I can help!
6: Oh, thank you, Lima! Hello?
7: Help!
4: Help! Okay!
7: Bandage! Bandage! Where is it?
6: Silver!
7: Can you help me?
4: Yes, I can help! Bye! Bandage?
7: When you get hurt, you need a bandage.
4: A bandage! I can help!
7: Thank you, Pepper.
4: Bandage?

0: my hands, my precious hands.
1: Oh, my hand! Silver, where's the bandage?
0: Here!
1: Naughty, naughty, naughty! Hand it to me!
0: No! I can't! I can't use my hands! My precious hands!
1: What? Your precious hands? Silver! Play the drums!
0: Okay!
1: I'm the best of the best. I am better than the rest. I'm a dancer. I'm a singer. What's that smell? Stop! Stop playing drums with your feet! Play with your hands!
0: I told you, I can't use my hands. My precious hands.
1: Oh, naughty, naughty, naughty! I'm itchy.

0: Silver, scratch my back.
1: Coming. Better?
0: Yes. Yes. That's it. That's it. Ah, good. Ah. Ah, good. Good, Silver. Naughty, naughty, naughty!
1: Huh?
0: Take your smelly feet off me!
1: I'm sorry, but I can't...
0: Use my hand! Use your hands! Silver?
1: I need a hand. Help, please. I need a hand.
0: What? Naughty, naughty, naughty!
2: Together?
1: Mm-hmm. Just the two of us?

0: 나리. Oh no, my precious hands.
1: I'll help you, Joe. I can read.
2: Limo, do you need a hand?
3: Thank you, Wingman Pepper. But I'll read you the story. Thank you.
1: 'Whose hand is this?
2: Look!
1: A hand. Whose hand is this?
2: A chef's hand?
1: Yes, it's a chef's hand. Look, a hand. Whose hand is this?
2: A pianist's hand?
1: That's right. It's a pianist's hand. Look, a hand. Whose hand is this?
2: A painter's hand?
1: Yes, it's a painter's hand. Hand, hand, hand. They look alike, but they do different things. Give these hands a

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3: My precious hand.
4: Keep this. Keep this. Throw this away and keep this.
3: Joe, what are you doing?
4: Oh, I'm tidying up.
3: Keep this.
4: Oh, these are postcards from Wonderlands.
3: Wonderlands?
5: Do you want to know about the Wonderlands? Oscar can tell you. Windland. You can fly on the wind.
3: Windland.
5: And Thunderland. Whenever you tell a lie.
3: No, I didn't.
5: It will thunder.
3: Thunderland.
5: Candleland. Every day is your birthday. So you can blow out candles every day.
3: Oh, Candleland!
5: And Candyland. You can even see candy trees.
3: Candy trees? Candyland!
6: Joe, let's go to Candyland, please!
3: Please!
4: Okay, but not today. It's time to open the ice cream truck.
7: Candy, my sweet candy. Huh? Let's eat it up before Silver Connor.
8: Silver, wow! Are you okay?
7: My hand! Oh, it hurts! Go and get me a bandage.
8: Okay.
4: Lino, Pepper, can you answer my phone? I need a hand.
3: Hand?
4: Joe,
6: let's go to Candyland.
5: We have an order for 2nd Street in Alpha Town. For Thunder Ice Cream. Joe,
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5: Wonderful Helping Hand ice cream for you?
4: Wonderful Helping Hand ice cream?
5: Yes. 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
4: Wonderful! Nemo, Pepper, let's make ice cream!
3: 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Boca boca!
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9: N D.
5: He needs a hand. 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Hand. Hand. Hand. Hand. Hand. Hand.
4: Hand. Hand. Hand. Hand.
5: Help your friend. And. Friend. Friend. Friend. Friend. You are kind. Kind. Kind.
4: And. And. Kind. Kind. Kind. Kind.
5: Hand.
4: Hand.
5: Friend.
4: Friend.
5: Kind.
4: Kind.
5: Mix everything together. Let's make Wonderful Helping Hand ice cream.

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0: Say goodbye, Pepper.
2: Here you go, Lima.
3: Wait! I can help!
4: Wait! I can help!
5: Oh, thank you, Lima! Hello?
6: Help!
3: Help! Okay!
6: Bandage! Bandage! Where is it?
5: Silver!
6: Can you help me?
3: Yes, I can help! Bye! Bandage?
6: When you get hurt, you need a bandage.
3: A bandage. I can help.
6: Thank you, Pepper.
3: Bandage.

0: Silver, where's the bandage?
1: Here.
0: Naughty, naughty, naughty! Hand it to me!
1: No, I can't. I can't use my hands, my precious hands.
0: What? Your precious hands? Silver, play the drums.
1: Okay.
0: I'm the best of the best. I am better than the rest. I'm a dancer. I'm a singer. What's that smell? Stop! Stop playing drums with your feet! Play with your hands!
1: I told you, I can't use my hands. My precious hands.
0: Oh, naughty, naughty, naughty! I'm itchy. Silver, scratch my back.
1: Coming! Better?
0: Yes! That's it! Good, Silver! Naughty, naughty, naughty!
1: Huh?
0: Take your smelly feet off me!
1: I'm sorry, but I can't...
0: Use my hands! Use your hands! Silver?
1: I need a hand. Help, please. I need a hand.
0: What? Naughty, naughty, naughty!

0: together? Just the two of us?
1: Yes. Here, hold my hand and let's go.
0: Pepper's hand is so big and... Oh, naughty, naughty, naughty! Oh, no! My precious hand!
2: I'll help you, Jill. I can read.
1: Limo, do you need a hand?
3: Thank you, Limo and Pepper. But I'll read you the story. Thank you. Whose hand is this?
4: Look, a hand.
3: Whose hand is this?

0: chef's hand. Look, a hand. Whose hand is this?
1: A pianist's hand?
0: That's right. It's a pianist's hand. Look, a hand. Whose hand is this?
1: A painter's hand?
0: Yes, it's a painter's hand. Hand, hand, hand. They look alike, but they do different things. Give these hands a clap.

0: What's that sound?
1: Tick-tock, tick-tock. That's the ticking of the clock.
0: Anyway, what time is it? Doggy?
2: Doggy.

0: Four?
1: Four. It's 4 o'clock.
0: Eight?
1: Eight. It's 8 o'clock.
2: Doggy? Oh, doggy! Wow! Thanks! A clock! It's time for a story!
3: Woohoo!
2: Yeah! Look at my new shoes!

0: shoe. It's broken.
1: It's okay. I know a shoemaker.
0: Huh?
1: Dougie, Dougie. Hey, Dougie, can you bring this to the shoemaker? Thank you.
0: Wow. So, can the shoemaker fix it well?
1: Sure. Great. Let's start the shoemaker's story.
2: Once upon a time, there lived a shoemaker.
3: Oh, thank you.
2: He is fixing shoes.
3: What time is it?
4: Cuckoo! 11 o'clock!
3: Oh,
5: poor man! Let's help him!
6: What time is it?
4: Cuckoo!
7: It's 12 o'clock now!
5: Sleepy! What time is it now?

0: morning the next day.
1: What time is it? 8 a.m. What can I do? Help me!
2: It's okay. Don't worry.
3: It's still not fixed. My shoe! Ah.
2: It's okay.
3: What do I do?
1: Sorry, wording.
2: It's not your fault. Don't cry.
3: Don't cry. It's okay. It's okay. Don't worry.
1: Change the time, please.
3: Change the time? But what should we change the time to?

0: What time should we change it to? Huh? Where did the fairy go? Hey, fairy, what time should we change it to? Ah, let's ask our friends.
1: Friends?
0: Yes. Oh, oh, oh, oh, oh, oh, oh, oh.

0: Tokyo.
1: He is fixing shoes.
0: Oh, what time is it?
2: Cuckoo! Cuckoo! Cuckoo! 11 o'clock!
3: Word change!
1: Let's imagine together. What time shall we change to? 6 o'clock? 7 o'clock? 8 o'clock? 9 o'clock? Six o'clock.
2: Cuckoo, cuckoo, cuckoo. 6 o'clock.
0: Oh, 6 o'clock. It's time for dinner. Oh, poor man.
4: Help him!
2: What time is it?
5: Cuckoo! Cuckoo! Cuckoo!
2: It's 12 o'clock now.
3: Word change!
1: Let's imagine together. What time shall we change to? 6 o'clock? 7 o'clock? 8 o'clock? 9 o'clock?
6: What time is it?
7: 3 o'clock!
6: Yeah, you got it! Yeah, high five! Woo, good, okay, who's next? What time is it now?
7: Cuckoo! 7 o'clock!
6: So what time is it?
7: 7 o'clock!
6: Yeah, you got it! Next. Come on, next. Hey, everybody, what time is it now?
7: What time is it now?
8: Cuckoo, cuckoo, cuckoo, cuckoo, cuckoo.
6: What time is it now?
7: 5 o'clock.
6: Aha, 5 o'clock. So what's the time?

0: Hey, doggy.
1: Doggy.
0: Wow.
1: What's this?
0: Thanks, doggy. It's my shoe. And it's fixed. Ah. Woohoo! How do I look? Good.